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At 1112 Villa Flora Drive. Cross Street Sir North Cool Springs Road. 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At 1112 Villa Flora Drive. Cross Street Sir North Cool Springs Road. 1907.

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Bellavino. At 325, South Main Street. 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Changing. Bellavino. At 325, South Main Street. Cross streets are First Capitol Drive and Tompkins Street. 1914.

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2: 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She does have history of TEIA times 2, use of her entrance.
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0: 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D. Erdberg Phil Fallon. At 2979, Highway K. Cross streets are Deer Creek Crossing and Highway N.
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1: 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He's conscious and breathing. Possible heat exposure. He has slurred speech. He is also making suicidal statements. No weapons. 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
1: 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Fall possibly dangerous. 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At 101, 501 Viva Benny Circle. Cross streets are Executive Center Parkway. Medic 241. Fall possibly dangerous. Outside east side of the building. At 101, 501 Viva Benny Circle. Cross streets are Executive Center Parkway. 1933.
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0: Kirk. 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

Static 801 and 9662. Site case non-suicidal. Police on scene advised to proceed Winding Woods. At 122, Winding Woods Drive. Cross streets are Highway K. Medic 801 and 9662. Site case non-suicidal. Police on scene advised to proceed Winding Woods. At 122, Winding Woods Drive. Cross streets are Highway K. 1936.

0: Medic 241 responding to the outside of the Vindanae circle. On the east side of the building, you're responding for a 65-year-old female. She was pulled over by her dog with a head and arm injury. Minor bleeding. Medic 801, 9662 responding, 122 Winding Wood. Police are on city arrest for speed for an 80-year-old female with dementia. She was found wandering in her yard.
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Commercial alarm. Home Depot, Mid Rivers. At 6190, Mid Rivers Mall Drive. Cross streets are Highway N and Deer Berks 94 Crossing. 8712 and 8744. Commercial alarm. Home Depot, Mid Rivers. At 6190, Mid Rivers Mall Drive. Cross streets are Highway N and Deer Berks 94 Crossing. 1950.

0: 9154 and Medic 341. A known EMS problem. Del Mar Garden de Los Arbolos, at 7092 South Outer 364 Unit 275. Cross streets are Twin Chimneys Boulevard and Montrache Drive. 9154 and Medic
1: 8712 8714 responding to 6190 Middle River Small Drive.
0: Cross streets are Twin Chimneys Boulevard and Montrache Drive. 1951

9341-9154, we're responding to Jumbo Gardens, Delaware, 7092, South Adder 364, room 175. For an approximately 8-year-old female leading EMS, our caller has no further O'Fallon PD, didn't have any further either. Patient waited, and you'll notice they're advising to use the back entrance.

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0: 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Large big box retail store. 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Nothing showing out investigating. 8712 at Home Depot Command.
1: 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Nothing showing out investigating. 8712 at Command.

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0: you'll now be closer for this call at 1001 Boardwalk Springs Place, 8734, square to this event.
1: That's clear, responding.
0: 9154, responding. 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The alarm company was unable to advise if this is police or fire. 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

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Unannounced female visited urgent care complaining of chest congestion, high blood pressure earlier today. We did recontact to collect further. We advise you're arriving at this time.

0: 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I'm unable to hear your traffic.
1: County from 9154, we're on a large three-story commercial. Nothing showing. We'll be out investigating.
0: 9154, that's clear, sir. Large three-story commercial. Nothing showing. Not investigating.

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Chest pain with difficulty breathing. At 3416, Ipswich Lane. Cross Street, Thurzumbell Road. 9554, medic 211, and 9610. Chest pain with difficulty breathing. At 3416, Ipswich Lane. Cross Street, Thurzumbell Road. 2007.

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St. Joseph, St. Charles. 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First Capital Drive Unit ER14. Cross streets are South 2nd Street and South 3rd Street. 2015.

Medic 806, Level 1 transfer, St. Joseph, St. Charles, at 300, 1st Capitol Drive, Unit ER14. Cross streets are South 2nd Street and South 3rd Street. 2016.

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1924, responding 195, West Haven View Drive. Once the police unable to transfer the call, alarms are sounding, there are no obvious shots heard. NCOPD did not ascertain the evening or PSN for the number or unable to recontact additional.

0: St. Charles County Fire an email to St. Charles City on FCC call. Can you copy?
1: St. Charles City.
0: That's right. St. Charles County Fire an email to St. Peter's.

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0: St. Charles County, sorry, not Lake St. Louis. Lake St. Louis. St. Charles County Fire and EMS to Linsville.
2: Cool.
0: 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We advise that we are working with our TSS department to reroute any calls to our admin lines. 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

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At 3104, Pathfinder Trail. 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

9640, that's negative, sir. We just made contact with staff at Bristol Manor. They advised the patient is no longer seizing. He is refusing EMS at this time. Due to him being in residential care, they cannot force him to see EMS.

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1: 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He's refusing to see EMS at this time. Per staff, since this is a residential facility, they cannot force him to see the medics.
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Country Point Estates Highway Z. At 401, Buchner Road. Cross streets are Highway C and Oak Post Road. Medic 431. Follow public assist. Country Point Estates Highway Z. At 401, Buchner Road. Cross streets are Highway C and Oak Post Road. 2118.

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Clear 75-year-old female. Hotel getting out of bed. No reported injuries. Check your notes for entry.

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Fall. Crystal Creek. At 521, Crystal Stream Drive. Cross streets are Great Oaks Boulevard and Wentzville Parkway. Medic 411. Fall. Crystal Creek. At 521, Crystal Stream Drive. Cross streets are Great Oaks Boulevard and Wentzville Parkway. 2214.

Cambridge responding 5, Levy Sioux call from court for 43-year-old male's question, chest pain, radiating up his neck. Ashburn was contraindicated, patient was vomiting blood earlier today.

Mary Coulter, verse 21521, Crystal Stream Drive. This is information from PD, unknown age female, possible witnesses. We attempted contact the caller for further information and went straight to voicemail. We have nothing further at this time.

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1: 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He's unable to check his sugar, state he's lethargic, not feeling well. He also mentioned he has a blood infection.

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Hemorrhage dangerous. Fort Sumwalt. At 57, on Camera Ear Drive. Cross streets are South Woodlawn Avenue. Medic 132, 9134, and 9606. Hemorrhage dangerous. Fort Sumwalt. At 57, on Camera Ear Drive. Cross streets are South Woodlawn Avenue. 2225.

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0: Is there a better known location of the patient?
1: That's negative at this time. He advised he was directly in front of him there, so we believe he could be in the porte cochere. He said he would be unable to miss him. 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He said

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0: We attempted to recontact the patient. He did not answer. Last any alley hit was directly in front of the building on Ameristar Boulevard.
1: That's clear. 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

Medic 242 responding, unvital senior living, 3633 Gentleman Road, room 212, for a 70-year-old male who fell out of bed, not reporting any injuries. He's the main entrance.

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At Grafton Ferry Road and Portage Road. 8814R and 8818. Outside fire. In the area. At Grafton Ferry Road and Portage Road. 2305.

6818, responding in the area of Grafton Ferry Road and Portage Road. This was called in by Boeing Security at Smart Airfield. This is advised there's an outside fire at a construction site. Units responding, be advised, they did state this is going to be on Portage Road in the area of Grafton Ferry.

0: County from 8-18. I'm in the area attempting to locate. Do we have a better location for this?
1: 8-18 in the area attempting to locate per caller correction current call taker. They were on Portage Road in the area of Grafton Ferrywood. In the area of the construction site.

0: 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I'll be out investigating.
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Chestnut Terrace, Alzheimer's Unit, 129 Conway Crossing. 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Scene safety issues are present. St. Peter's PD is going with you for an 82-year-old male that is violent with staff. He's throwing chairs, attempting to elope, requesting you see front entrance.

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431 responding in the area of Wheeler Drive and Breton Parkway. This is Lisa, a 28-year-old female, 5 to 6 weeks pregnant. She noticed minor bleeding when using the restroom. Caller is a white female wearing black sweatshirt, red and black pants. She advised we'll meet you at the intersection. 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
0: 9662, we're just attempting to get status from priority to see if you're still injured.
1: That's clear. My mom was just talking with them public service. I'm going to go ahead and get to you.
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Medic 131 and 9134. Citation known status. Police request stage. At 10, Oak Bluff Drive. Cross streets are Oak Valley Drive and Connaught Road. Medic 131 and 9134. Citation known status. Police request stage. At 10, Oak Bluff Drive. Cross streets are Oak Valley Drive and Connaught Road. 2342.

131-9134, responding 10 Oak Bluff Drive. Police request stage. County PD is arriving on scene for a 35-year-old female suicidal, violent,

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Continuous or multiple seizures. Bristol Manor. At 840, West North Pew Avenue Unit Activity. Cross streets are West Pierce Boulevard. Medic 411, 9640, and 9815. Continuous or multiple seizures. Bristol Manor. At 840, West North Pew Avenue. Unit Activity. Cross streets are West Pierce Boulevard. 2344.

Medic 131, Medic 134, per County PD, correct location is going to be 14 Oak Bluff Drive, 14 Oak Bluff Drive. 134, police are now on scene advising you are clear to proceed. Medic 131, Medic 134, police are on scene, you're clear to proceed, 14 Oak Bluff Drive.

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1: 96 Warrior responding. Units responding, Bristol Manor, 840 West Northview Avenue. In the activity room, this is a 44-year-old male who is no longer seizing. He has had multiple seizures today. This will be the same patient we were disregarded for earlier. They do not have any rescue meds. They did attempt to disregard EMS again. We advise we'll still be in route. Use the front entrance.

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1: I have nothing indicating you need PD for this patient at this time. Do you have further?
0: That's affirmative. We have previous history with this individual. If you'll request PD, please.
1: County Square requesting PD.

Medic 231. Baby born, no complications. Rosewood. At 309, Rosemary Court. Cross streets are St. Peter's Hollow Road. Medic 231, Medic 232, 9620, 8724, and 8706. Baby born, no complications. Rosewood. At 309, Rosemary Court. Cross streets are St. Peter's Hollow Road. 2356.

units responding 309 Rosemary Court. So we have a 34-year-old female who just delivered a baby girl. Both mother and baby are conscious and breathing. County PD is also en route. Caller's advising mother has not yet delivered the placental.

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9261 responding 2701 London Place. 77-year-old male slid off the bed. No injuries reported. Patient did recently have a knee replacement.

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St. Joseph, St. Charles. At 300. First Capital Drive Unit ER19. Cross streets are South 2nd Street and South 3rd Street. 0025.

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Difficulty breathing. 10 Dennis Drive Unit A. At 10, Dennis Drive Unit A. Cross streets are Sharon Drive and South Drive. Medic 211, and 9450. Difficulty breathing. 10 Dennis Drive Unit A. At 10, Dennis Drive. Unit A. Cross streets are Sharon Drive and South Drive. 0042.

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Medical 1191 14 responding 1032 Pinewood Place Drive. 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

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Not choking now. At 817, Glencorse Drive. Cross streets are Pittman Hill Road. Medic 311. Not choking now. At 817, Glencorse Drive. Cross streets are Pittman Hill Road. 0103.

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He was choking on spit. He's unable to get back into bed.

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Motor vehicle accident with rollover at South 5th Street and 1st Capital Drive. 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
0: 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Patient's in custody of PD. Truck is not on fire.
1: It's on scene. One vehicle off the roadway. 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

0: 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At 300, First Capital Drive, Unit 102. Cross streets are South 2nd Street and South 3rd Street.
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Cross streets are Veterans Memorial Parkway. 0244.

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She stated if she were to move, she would fall. However, the patient was too far from the device for the alarm company to get further entry information or notes.

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Medic 341-9154, responding to Omar Garden Villas, 7092 South Avenue 364. Patient should be looking room 271-271. This is a GPS medical alarm. It was pinging near 51 South Auto Road. However, the listed residence is going to be this location at Omar Garden, room 271. 85-year-old female. There's no injury information.

Medic 312. Fallen known status. At 1440, Mohican Trail. Cross streets are Kiska Road. Medic 312. Fallen known status. At 1440, Mohican Trail. Cross streets are Kiska Road. 0256.

Medic 312, responding 1448 Mohican Trail, 66-year-old female, sitting onto the floor in her bedroom around 4 hours ago. She's not reporting any injuries. However, she has been unable to get up on her own. There's entry information in your notes.

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Difficulty breathing. At 5597, Hensley Circle. Cross streets are Dunbarton Drive and Westwood Drive. Medic 311 and 8734. Difficulty breathing. At 5597, Hensley Circle. Cross streets are Dunbarton Drive and Westwood Drive. 0358.

Medic 311, 8734, responding 5597 in City Circle, across the Westwood Drive. 80-year-old male with difficulty breathing. That is worsened over the last few days.

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0: 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Caregiver in. At 1297 5E Road. 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

0: 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The alarm company did just recontact. They spoke to an employee on scene, advised it was accidental. However, they gave an improper passcode.
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Medic 232 responding at 1266 Triangle Drive, Castle Junction Station. A 70-year-old female complaining of severe constant abdominal pain above her navel. She was seen at St. Joe's yesterday. Advised possible gastritis and ulcers. She's also diabetic, now having difficulty speaking and shortness of breath. Front door should be unlocked.

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Police request stage caregivers in at 1297 5E Road. Cross streets are Mount McKinley Drive and Langrove Drive. 0428.

31-95-64, filing 25 Brentwood Court for a 78-year-old female with chest pain, heart rate of 133, astral contraindicated due to headache, patient did have an AFib ablation on Tuesday.

Medic 351 and 144 responding, caregivers in 1297 Fuzzy Road, police request stage. County PD is also now for an 80-year-old male CIT. He is being combated with staff at this time. This will be the same patient that set off the alarm.

0: County Crime Medic 351. Can we get a PC on the quiet?
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2: 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Sick case altered LOC. Police on scene advised to proceed mobile Highway Z. At 1197, Highway Z. Cross streets are Wentzville Bluffs Drive and Interstate Drive. 9854 at 412. Sick case altered LOC. Police on scene advised to proceed mobile Highway Z. At 1197, Highway Z. Cross streets are Wentzville Bluffs Drive and Interstate Drive. 0441. Medic 321. 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At 400. Seat at Hop Rogue Unit 314. Cross streets are Technology Drive. Medic 321. Fall possibly dangerous. New perspective senior living. At 400. See Dentop Road. Unit 314. Cross streets are Technology Drive. 0441. 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Site case unknown status. 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At 1297, 5E Road. Cross streets are Mount McKinley Drive and Langrove Drive. 0441.
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They advise the female is now conscious and breathing, however, very lethargic and out of it, unknown further at this time.

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Falls, Del Mar Gardens, Elizabeth Fallon. At 7092, South Outer 364 Unit 175. Cross streets are Twin Chimneys Boulevard and Montrachet Drive. 9154 and Medic 341. Falls, Del Mar Gardens, Elizabeth Fallon. At 7092, South Outer 364. Unit 175. Cross streets are Twin Chimneys Boulevard and Montrachet Drive. 0520.

541-9154, responding Delmar Garden Villas, 7092 South Outer 364, room 175, room 175. For 72-year-old female, fall, hip and back injury. 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

Medic 361, and 9514. Difficulty breathing. Oak Ridge Estates. At 22, Ocalo Drive. Cross streets are Oak Ridge West Drive. Medic 361, and 9514. Difficulty breathing. Oak Ridge Estates. At 22, Ocalo Drive. Cross streets are Oak Ridge West Drive. 0525.

Medic 321, sick case, Del Mar Garden Elizabeth Fallon, at 7092, South Outer 364 Unit 378. Cross streets are Twin Chimneys Boulevard and Montrachet Drive. Medic 321, sick case, Del Mar Garden Villas of O'Fallon, at 7092, South Outer 364, Unit 378. Cross streets are Twin Chimneys Boulevard and Montrachet Drive. 0544.

Medic 321 responding, Gilmar Gunvillas, 7092 South Outer 364, room 378, room 378. 63-year-old male, swollen tongue, difficulty swallowing. It's unknown if it's an allergic reaction at this time. 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

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Difficulty breathing. Marina Drive. At 836, Marina Drive. Cross streets are Highway 94. Medic 806 and 9410. Difficulty breathing. Marina Drive. At 836, Marina Drive. Cross streets are Highway 94. 0550.

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0: 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Operations will now be switched to TAC 61.
2: 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Cross streets or Highway 94. 05. 55. Difficulty breathing. Marina Drive. At 836, Marina Drive. Cross streets or Highway 94. 9664. Difficulty breathing. Marina Drive. At 836, Marina Drive. Cross streets or Highway 94. 05. 56.

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Difficulty breathing. 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

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We received a call from City Payment. They're advising that it is a 74-year-old male. He is vomiting blood. 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They did advise that he is breathing normally.

0: 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Cross Street Sir McNamee Road and Mexico Road. Medic 122. Sick person. SMC of St. Charles County. At 335, Mid River Small Drive.
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0: 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Abdominal pain.
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0: Boulevard. Cross streets are West Pierce Boulevard. Medic 451. Abdominal pain. At 101, Brookfield Boulevard. Cross streets are West Pierce Boulevard. 0639.
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Medic 122 responding, FMC of St. Charles County, 335 Mid-Rivers Mall Drive, in a lobby, 58-year-old female, ongoing foot pain, now getting worse.

Medic 451 responding, 101 Brookfield Boulevard, a 45-year-old male, stomach pain. Was seen in the ER last week for pancreatitis. Patient is conscious and alert.

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1: 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Another 805, another St. Joe, St. Charles.
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2: 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Chase Court. Cross streets are Lake St. Louis Boulevard. 0655.

0: 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At 3060, Little Hills Expressway. Cross streets are Corporate Hills Drive and Era High Parkway. 9610, 9440.
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At 2255, Kerner Street. 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

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At 26, Austin Hill Court. Cross streets are West Peace Boulevard. 0852.

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Medic 121. Vol. Clarendale of St. Peter's. At 10, Degree Drive, Unit 3405. Cross streets are Mexico Road and Bellamy Drive. Medic 121. Vol. Clarendale of St. Peter's. At 10, Degree Drive. Unit 3405. Cross streets are Mexico Road and Bellamy Drive. 0901.

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This was calling from the front desk. Patient at phone room 3405, and then further.

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0: 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Elevator escalator incident. 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

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Jerry Wood Park. At 2741, South Red Cedar Park Drive. 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Residential CO alarm. 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At 2741, South Red Cedar Park Drive. Cross streets or Highway K. 0924.

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0: 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At 153 Henderson Drive. Cross streets are Perry Kate Boulevard and Tanner Drive. Medic 411 and 9662. Citizen assist. At 153 Henderson Drive. Cross streets are Perry Kate Boulevard and Tanner Drive. 0939.
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Twin Oaks. At 250, Savannah Terrace Drive. Cross streets on Wentzville Parkway. Medic 412. Seizure. Twin Oaks. At 250, Savannah Terrace Drive. Cross streets on Wentzville Parkway. 0954.

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0: Medic 131 and 9114 responding on 901 at Taylor Place. It's going to be in Forest Park. 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
3: Yes.
0: Fallon PD is responding. 4865-year-old female. 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

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Cross streets are South Kings Highway Street and Tompkins Street. Medic 261. 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Unit 011. Cross streets are South Kings Highway Street and Tompkins Street. 1013.

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At 600, Mid River Small Drive. 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Cross streets are Street Peter's Square and Grand Teton Drive. 1032.

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1: 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At Highway 67 North and Red School Road. Cross streets are Highway 67 North and Red School Road. Respond on FECAC 61. 99.14, 37.32, and Medic 291, motor vehicle accident with entrapment. At Highway 67 North and Red School Road. Cross streets are Highway 67 North and Red School Road. Respond on FECAC 61. 1049. Medic 261, 9435, and 9606. Hemorrhage dangerous. Cedarhurst Assisted Living. At 1800, First Capital Drive, Unit 308. Cross streets are South Kings Highway Street and Tompkins Street. Medic 261, 9435, and 9606. Hemorrhage, dangerous. Cedarhurst Assisted Living. At 1800, First Capital Drive. Unit 308. Cross streets are South Kings Highway Street and Tompkins Street. 1049.
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0: 32. Can you repeat, please?
1: We're on the scene. We got one tractor trailer off the road on its side. We'll be out investigating. There's a 32 comes clear on scene. One truck trailer on its side on investigating.
2: 3732 to dispatch.
0: 3732, go ahead. I copied you. On scene, one tractor trailer on its side on investigating.
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0: 37, that's in St. Charles County.
1: 37, 32, go ahead.
0: This is 3702. You can show that the patient, I mean, the occupant is out of the vehicle and care of the medic unit. You can show 3702 returning to service and 3732A has the scene.
1: 3732 advising that the occupant is out of the vehicle and in care of EMS. 3732 will be in service. Can you advise which EMS unit is on scene?
0: One second.

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1: St. Charles County is clear. 5117 on scene. Thank you.

0: 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What's confirming transfer?
1: This is 99-24, we're on 57 southbound.
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0: County 9154, you are not audible on my end. Let's try again. How do you hear me?
2: 9154, we hear you loud and clear. Did you copy loud and clear?
0: 24 to county. Yeah, I have you loud and clear. There's just a lot of echo in the background. I'm just adjusting some settings on my end with our new headset.
3: 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Chest pain with difficulty breathing. At 1291, Evergreen Drive. Unit A. Cross streets are Highway A. 1107.

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1: 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Cross streets are Forest Hill Road. 1115.

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Sick case with difficulty breathing. Condos at town center. At 121 Harmony Meadows Court. Cross streets are Town Square Avenue. 9844 and medic 341. Sick case with difficulty breathing. 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At 121 Harmony Meadows Court. Cross streets are Town Square Avenue. 1128.

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0: 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Wentzville. At 1971, Wentzville Parkway Unit Isle A18. Cross streets of Bear Creek Drive. Medic 412. Fainting. Seen safety issues present Walmart. Wentzville. At 1971, Wentzville Parkway. Unit Isle A18. Cross streets of Bear Creek Drive. 1134.
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0: 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Medic 121, sick case, Village Point, at 125, Rhythm Point Drive. Cross streets are Bounty Point Drive. 11:39.
1: 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I'm coming stating this is a verified plus one.

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Kind of like 4-4.

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Sick case. Enclave at Summers Point. At 320 Point Loma Boulevard. Cross streets are Summers Road. Medic 431. Sick case. Enclave at Summers Point. At 320 Point Loma Boulevard. Cross streets are Summers Road. 1155. Medic 802. Level 1 transfer. 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

0: Units responding, number 1, Mill Race Court, PD's en route. For a 53-year-old male reported with a spinal cord injury, now reported as unconscious.
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0: 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Caller just keeps saying the patient is waking up and then that he's dead and then going back to staring.

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0: 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At 3017, Crown Drive. 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
2: 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Commercial alarms. Laurel Meadows Wellness and Rehabilitation, Mount Carmel, at 723 First Capital Drive. Cross streets of South 7th Street and South 8th Street. 1246.

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0: 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Unit 1005. Cross streets are Highway C and John Charles Drive. 1248.
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0: 2417. Sick case. St. Charles County Department of Corrections. At 301 North 2nd Street. Cross Streets are Monroe Street and Adams Street. 9417. Sick case. St. Charles County Department of Corrections. At 301 North 2nd Street. Cross Streets are Monroe Street and Adams Street. 1250.
1: Ninety-eight-15, you're responding to Boulevard 1-Spill and 1030 Gate Boulevard, room 1005. So there was only reported by the alarm company, zone 50, living room smoke detector in unit 1005. We contacted maintenance on scene. They advised it would be a false alarm.

9417, you're responding to DOC at 301 North 2nd Street. You see Monroe Gate. Underage male. It's an inmate detoxing from a benzo weakness. Unable to get out.

0: 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Cross Street Sir North Main Street. Medic 111 and 9114. Sick case altered LOC. At 205, Bittersweet Drive. Cross Street Sir North Main Street. 13, 16. 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
0: 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Harbin Middle School. At 1950, Elm Street. Cross streets are Lindenwood Avenue and Hawthorne Avenue. 1317.

26194-35, responding to Harden Middle School, 1950 Elm Street. Room 141. Use the side entrance near the residences, door 19. Stray 14-year-old female, fall with head injury, possible concussion, further is conscious, not alert.

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At 6167, Mid River Small Drive. Cross streets or Highway N and Deer Burks 94 crossing. Medic 311 and 9610. 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At 6167, Mid River Small Drive. Cross streets or Highway N and Deer Burks 94 crossing. 1321.

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1: 9542. Yeah, I mean, 9542 is on the scene. Two-story commercial building. Evacuation in progress. 9542, we are investigating. Yeah, okay.
0: 9542 on the scene. Two-story commercial. Evacuation in progress. 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

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Traumatic injury with deformity. Ammo Wild. At 2173 West Terra Lane. Cross streets are Lake St. Louis Boulevard. Medicate 04. Traumatic injury with deformity. Ammo Wild.

Berserk fired 22-34, 95-64, and 95-06. Vehicle fire. At 1433, 1475 Highway 364 West. Cross streets are Upper Bottom Road and Upper Bottom Road off-ramp. Monarch fired 22-34, 95-64, and 95-06. Vehicle fire. At 1433, 1475 Highway 364 West. Cross streets are Upper Bottom Road and Upper Bottom Road off-ramp. 1347,

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0: 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PDs are out.

Medic 351, sick person, Sunterra Springs of Darden Prairie, at 7275, Highway M Unit 216. Cross streets are Darby Terrace Circle and Monet Drive. Medic 351, sick person, Sunterra Springs of Darden Prairie, at 7275, Highway N, Unit 216. Cross streets are Darby Terrace Circle and Monet Drive. 1353.

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0: morning, Charles, from 2234.
1: 2234, go ahead.
0: We're on the scene. We've got one small SUV on the side of the road. We're pulling a pre-connect. It's fully involved. 2234 will have command.
1: On the scene. You have one small SUV on the shoulder. Fully involved. We're going to be pulling a pre-connect.
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0: Friday from 351. Can you put a supervisor on this on the quiet?
1: Medic 351, that's good. County to medic 351.
0: Over 351.
1: 803 just completed a transfer at Sunday Springs. You're clear to disregard the advice they'll handle.
0: County, we'll continue to handle this call. Repeat patient.
2: You have been around also.

0: 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Would you like a VC?
1: I get a 3. Can you repeat?
0: Hey, guys, 9630, so how? Go ahead.
2: Just spraying down some of the grassy area. Occupants close. Remaining on the scene.
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0: 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At 119, Blue Water Drive. Cross streets are Bellow Creek. Medic 132. Seizure. At 119, Blue Water Drive. Cross streets are Bellow Creek. 1400.
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Clinic 132, you're responding to 119 Bluewater Drive. 41-year-old male had a seizure and fell. There was a cut on his ear, bleeding being controlled. Patient's no longer seizing. Epileptic.

0: 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I'm almost out of water.
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1: 34A from 34D, that's all the water I got.
0: And 9606, motor vehicle accident and known injury. 70 westbound west of Highway K, at 21749, I-70 West. Cross streets are Woodlawn Avenue and Bryan Road off-ramp. Medic 131, 9106, 9134, 9114, and 9606. Motor vehicle accident and known injury. 70 westbound west of Highway K, at 21749, I-70 West. Cross streets are Woodlawn Avenue and Bryan Road off-ramp. 1409.
1: Yeah, and place me on that MBA and place 9606.
2: 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County to Medic 804.
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1: This one. Units responding to Cindy westbound, Western Highway K. Troops is on scene of a black Cadillac. Let's struck the median. Heading further.
2: County 96-10. County 96-10.
1: 9606.
2: County, I just passed the accident going eastbound. Appears minor in nature. Patient was out of the vehicle. I'll be responding 9610 to this regard.
1: That's clear. Appears minor, patient out of the vehicle. 9610 to this regard.
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0: 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One vehicle appears minor. 9114 can handle.
1: 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Can handle.
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At 584, Edison Way. Cross streets are Wilmer Road. Medic 412. Follow public assist. At 584, Edison Way. Cross streets are Wilmer Road. 1417.

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A known EMS problem. At Newtown Drive and Arbent Street. Cross streets are Newtown Drive and Arbent Street. 9440 and 9417. A known EMS problem. At Newtown Drive and Arbent Street. Cross streets are Newtown Drive and Arbent Street. 1427.

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Medic 361. Fall Public Assist. 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
2: 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Cross streets are Piper Hill Drive and St. Peter's Center Boulevard. Medic 242 and 9620. 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
0: 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Medic 242, 9620, responding to Ignite Medical Resort, 5101 Executive Center Parkway, room 153. 77-year-old female, difficulty breathing. Patient also has a trach, unable to suction.

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At 7068, South Outer 364. 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

Medic 321 responding. 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Your patient's going to be in room 721 AM. 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

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She's an outreach patient also complaining of dizziness, using insecurity insurance.

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Medicare Department, this is Katie responding to Clinton Hospital. 3811 Spring Park by room 73, police request stage. County PD is also in route for a 75-year-old female who has spinal confusion.

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Difficulty breathing. The Boulevard Senior Living. At 3330, Elming Road, Unit 1001. Cross streets are Harry S. Truman Boulevard. 95-54, and Medic 242. Difficulty breathing. The Boulevard Senior Living. At 3330, Elming Road. Unit 1001. Cross streets are Harry S. Truman Boulevard. 1516.

Another 243 I-54 responding Boulevard Junior Living 3330 Almond Road, room 1001. This will be for a 94-year-old female with difficulty breathing. She's a COPD patient, no relief with inhaler. She did call for herself.

Medic 121. Assist Police MMIH. 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At 501. Venus Court. Cross Street or Kimberly. Medic 121. Assist Police MMIH. Pegasus Farms. At 501. 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

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At 11.32, Danielle Elizabeth Court. Cross streets are Tom Jennifer. 91.14, medic 131, and 96.10. Allergic reaction not alert. At 11.32, Danielle Elizabeth Court. Cross streets are Tom Jennifer. 15.33.

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Gate exposure not alert. Fort Sumwalt West High School Athletic Training Room. At 1251, Turtle Creek Drive. Cross streets are Mexico Road. 9144, Medic 132, and 9606. Gate exposure not alert. Fort Sumwalt West High School Athletic Training Room. At 1251, Turtle Creek Drive. Cross streets are Mexico Road. 1535.

He was responding to 1132 Daniel Elizabeth Court, the first 73-year-old female having reaction to new medications. Patient also has the shingles.

this week on the 4th and Walt West High School, 1251 Turtle Creek Drive. 15-year-old male, heat exhaustion, reported as in and out of consciousness. Someone will meet you at the main entrance to that EMS, the athletic training room where the patient's located.

0: 141 accounting. 121. We were just advised by PD to go ahead and pull off on stage. So we're going to do that. And we'll advise you on stage.
1: 121, town is clear. Please request your stage. 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

0: 2554. 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At 244, Lethem Court. Cross streets are West Clay. 9554. Citizen assist. At 244, Lethem Court. Cross streets are West Clay. 1541.
1: Panic 131, priority 2. Would you like a BC?
0: Lethem Court. Cross streets are West Clay. 9554. Citizen assist. At 244, Lethem Court. Cross streets are West Clay.

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2: 96, can that clear on scene? Responding 244, Lefton Court. Clarified the fire department responded yesterday for a faulty detector. We checked, it looks like it was 9450 yesterday. They're requesting assistance putting up a new detector.

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Chest pain with difficulty breathing. 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

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At 1500, Highway A. Cross streets are General Motors Plant and Highway A. Medic 411 and 9640. 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GMA station. At 1500, Highway A. Cross streets are General Motors Plant and Highway A. 1551,

94 I'm responding to 1500 have an A and say an A station. Use truck gate 1 and they will escort AMS to the back door to the A station for a 62-year-old male feeling faint, conscious, not alert.

Medic 211-925 responding, JC Fairgrounds Village, 1355, Fairgrounds Road, room 422. Peter responding for a 67-year-old female with chest pain, near fainting, shortness of breath. Patient's had a colostomy 4 weeks ago.

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0: That is affirmative. They're advising to use truck gate 1 and they will escort you.
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1: Yeah, you pulled 25, that's clear, priority 3, it's pretty pretty on scene with you.
0: Negative, you can cancel.
1: That is clear, thank you.

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Static 232 and 8724. Sick case with difficulty breathing. Tanglewood. At 165, Thornway Drive. Cross Street Sergeant Durdman. Medic 232 and 8724. Sick case with difficulty breathing. Tanglewood. At 165, Thornway Drive. Cross Street Sergeant Durdman. 1604.

Medic 232, 8731, 4, responding 165, one-way drive on the Junkerman. 85-year-old female with diarrhea, dizziness, and shortness of breath.

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Team is responding 307 Rio Vista Drive off of South 5th. 51-year-old male's elevated heart rate shaking. Patient is nonverbal. He's conscious and alert.

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0: Be advised, vehicle is off the roadway. 9824, continue at their discretion. No obvious hazards. Just confirming we do have County PD and we're out as well.
1: Clear vehicles off the roadway. 9824, clear to disregard at your discretion. County PD is involved.

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Medic 351, Heading 44, responding St. Williams Apartments, 1983 Hanley Road, Apartment 332. 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We had no patient contact for an 86-year-old female, no injury information on file.

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1: 25
0: got 25 Yes, 25 That's clear. Do you have two based on the
1: That's negative.
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0: Come through.

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0: 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The patient took a fall in the ER.
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0: That's negative.
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0: 121, that's negative. 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
1: Can't improve, thank you.

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321, responding Madison Prairie Corner Apartment, 2118 Savannah Circle. Overall, PD is also en route due to history with the patient, 25-year-old female, complaining of pancreatic pain. She's also stating she feels uncomfortable with her roommate. He is not currently on scene. No weapons in the apartment. PD is responding to

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0: Hey, sir, can we get a fire on the quiet for this assist, please?
1: Thank you, don't you have to.

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Richmond. At 16, Fisher Hill Drive. 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Medic 131. Sick case. Richmond. 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Cross streets are Veterans Memorial Parkway. 1646.

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Medic 451, 9824, responding 45, Cambria Court. Off of North Point Prairie Road, a 77-year-old male with possible hip and back injury from a fall is located on the ground near the driveway.

744, and Medic 311. Stroke numbness. Claybrook. At 109, Claybrook Court. Cross streets are Kisker. 8744, and Medic 311. Stroke numbness. Claybrook. At 109, Claybrook Court. Cross streets are Kisker. 1658.

Medic 311 and 8744 responding. 109, Claybrook, court's going to be off of Kisper. We have a 51-year-old female. She's having some numbness in her hands and feet. It started around at 9 a.m. The caller was not on scene.

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Cross streets are Palm Jennifer Avenue. 9114 and Medic 111. Stroke paralysis. Assisted living at Meadowlands. At 1:35, Meadowlands Estates Lane Unit Dining Room. Cross streets are Palm Jennifer Avenue. 1721.

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Fall possibly dangerous. Hidden Terrace. At 1669, Meyer Drive. Cross streets are Pundman Parkway. 9457. Fall possibly dangerous. Hidden Terrace. At 1669, Meyer Drive. Cross streets are Pundman Parkway. 1727. Medic 241 and 9534. 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At 215, Plum Tree Drive. Cross Street Sergeant Durbin Road. 1727.

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2: 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Overdose unknown status. Scene safety issues present Sunnybrook Park. 6 Walter Place. Cross streets are South Duchenne Drive. 9435. Medic 261, 9610, and 9662. Overdose unknown status. Scene safety issues present Sunnybrook Park. At 606, Walter Place. Cross streets are South Duchenne Drive. 1740.

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Agency Fisher's present. 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Remarkably, 20-year-old male said he took a pill that was given to him at a park, unknown what it is. Plenty of nausea, dizziness. He's making suicidal statements. 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

0: Medic 132, 9106, 9134, 9114, and 9606. Motor vehicle accident, pedestrian struck at Mexico Road and Bramlett Road. Respond on FE TAC 61. Medic 132, 9106, 9134, 9114, and 9606. Motor vehicle accident, pedestrian struck at Mexico Road and Bramlett Road. Respond on FE TAC 61. 1744.
1: Medic 132. 131 arriving. We have information. Silver pickup truck versus a dark color sedan. Possibly an elderly male that was struck by a vehicle during the NVA. We have information that one vehicle rolled over. County Medic 132.
2: At this moment, I'm investigating.
1: Medic 131, on scene, two vehicles. Does not appear that a pedestrian was struck at this time. Our original calling with the passenger ID is that the pedestrian was possibly struck by either a vehicle or shrapnel from the vehicle crash. Medic 131, switch over to TAC 61 when you have a moment, please.

0: County paramedic, 131. We got two patients. We do have lane blockage.
1: Medic 131, two patients with lane blockage. Would you like a second ambulance?
0: Negative at this time.
1: Okay, so second ambulance needed. Two patients, 33. Switch over to TAC 61 when you're having them at least.

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1: County Medic 261's on scene. Apparently there is no 606 address. 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
2: County 261, I copy on scene, there is no 606. What was the rest of your traffic?
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3: County for Medic 131, can you dispatch another ambulance on the quiet? Both patients are going now.
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0: 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He's leaning to the left side. Passing normal, roughly 10 o'clock this morning.
1: Pedestrian struck at Mexico Road and Bramblett Road. 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Medic 132. Motor vehicle accident. Pedestrian struck at Mexico Road and Bramblett Road. Respond on FE Cat 61. 17. 55.

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They were unable to locate aspirin. He has a history of high blood pressure.

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1: 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Ineffective breathing. 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

0: Okay, Medic 341, Sunset County 3, all incoming can disregard.
1: Medic 341, Sunset County 3, 24, 96, 81, clear to disregard.

0: 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A known EMS problem. Police request stage McDonald's, Elm, at 371 Elm Street. Cross streets are Elm Point Industrial Drive. 9435 and Medic 261. A known EMS problem. Police request stage McDonald's, Elm, at 371 Elm Street. Cross streets are Elm Point Industrial Drive. 1804. Medic 411 and 9606. 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
2: 1805. I don't know what medical problem she has right now. 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
0: County, can I have St. Charles City PD respond to First Capital at Papa John's, near First Capital and 70, for an NVA blocking? No injuries, I'll advise.
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Medic 804. Level 1 transfer. 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

0: Medical information 86 and responding to the lack of vision care 600 millivolts module. Patient looking room number 1. A 22-year-old female having an allergic reaction to an unknown substance. Typical debriefing, feels like her throat is tightening. One epi has been administered. They are starting a line.
1: 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Lynbrook. At 1617, Linkov Lane. Cross streets of South Old Highway 94. 1821.

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1: 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If you have your funding at 1617 Room Cove Lane, with the original calling by the alarm company indicating living room smoke detector. We did just receive a second call from the alarm company when they contact with the key holder advising it is a faulty detector near the special.
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At 4:19, Triathlon Drive. 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
1: 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Respond on FE, TAC 64. 9844, Medic 351, 9154, 8734, 9214, 9144, 9630, 9806, and 9815. Commercial structure fire. 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

0: 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Move up. SCAD Station 41. At 501 East Pierce Boulevard. Cross streets are Ashley and North Locust Street. Medic 421. Move up.
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0: 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Cross streets are Ash Street and North Locust Street. 1829.
2: Units responding, A&F Smoke Shop, Qdoba. This will be a strip mall, 7865 Town Square Avenue. We've received multiple reports, flames from the roof. One employee advised it was initially smoke from the grill vents. The strip is being evacuated. Spiders en route. We'll have airmen en route as well.

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Units responding, ANF/Qdoba strip mall. PD's on scene advising this is an AC unit that was on fire.

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0: County 9154 is on scene. We have a working fire at Qdoba. 9154 will be pulling a pre-kinetic offensive attack strategy. I have the Alpha side. We'll have Highway in command.
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1: 9154 is on scene. We have a working fire at Qdoba. 9154 is pulling a pre-connect and offensive attack. 9154 will be Alpha side, 9844 on the Bravo side.
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4: County from Highway in command. Have my next incoming assist with fire attack. It appears the fire is on the roof from the air conditioning unit right above the smoke shop.
1: To assist with fire attack, fire is going to be on the roof above the smoke shop.
5: 44 command, we got a line off in the back.
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1: 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We're on the roof at this time. We do have fire hitting the line.
0: That's clear. I have 9844 and 9144 trying to access the roof with the line, accessing it via the ladder. I need an available unit to assist with water supply.
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0: 9806 from Highway in Command. We have 9844 and 9144 on the roof with the line attempting to knock the fire down. 9154 is assisting with fire attack. Still in need of a water supply. 9144 to Command. Hold off on the water supply. I think we got it. 9144, that's clear. We'll hold off on the water supply. Let's just go. Stand by. 9144 to command. Have my engineer piggyback 9154's truck.
5: 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You see where 44 is on the left side. Go ahead and make that building there.
6: That's clear. We'll be behind 44, making the roof.
2: 9451,
1: that is clear. It's wide open. Stairs to the roof.
7: In command, be advised that hydrant in the strip mall is a dead hydrant.
0: 9144 to command, be advised we will not need a hydrant. The fire is out. 9144, that's clear, we don't need a hydrant. 9144 driver will be assisting. 9154 driver just going truck to truck for now. Is the fire knocked down at this time?
1: Go over command.
0: The fire is out on the roof. Do we have anybody on the inside? 9144, that's clear. I hear the fire is out. Stand by for the interior. That's clear. They can advise the fire is out on the roof. I don't know if they have anything inside.
1: 9144, that's clear. Thank you.
3: Command from 9806.
0: 9806, go ahead.
3: What's your location?
0: Command is located right in front of the smoke shop.
3: Roger that. We'll do a face-to-face. Just be advised, 15's on the scene. We have I have the ladder put up there. They'll go ahead and make the roof if that's okay.
0: 9806, say again.
3: I got 9815, and you're sitting here on the Bravo side. You want them to go ahead and make the roof or not?
0: 9815, that's not necessary at this time. Stand by. Here's the fire's out. with man. We don't need no more manpower on the roof. 9144, that's clear. No more manpower on the roof. Come in from 9154, interior. 9154, go ahead for Clint. Interior, QW units, primary all clear. QW all clear, thank you. Is smoke shop clear?

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2: 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Skyline Acres at 41, David Drive. 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
1: Okay, go ahead.
0: Dispatch, I have assumed command face-to-face from 9154. Just be advised, we are salvaging the smoke shop. We got crews inside, Qdoba working. The fire on the roof is out. And stand by for a roof report.
1: I mean, if they're salvaging the smoke shop, crews are inside, Qdoba working, fire on the roof shop is out. Would you like to report? Okay.
0: Dispatch, go ahead and give me a move up to Station 4, Westfield Station 4. 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
1: 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We do have utilities in office.
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0: also I need you to get ahead of all of the health department, have them respond to the scene, I need building department as well.
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3: 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Go ahead. Is the power drill not in that bag?
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0: Division from command.
1: Go ahead.
0: Hey, Kelly, the fire is out up there, correct? So, do we know if it's the AC unit or grease from the kitchen?
1: The fire never was on the roof. It was all in that vent. We're getting the vent top off. It is out. It just keeps on flaring up a little bit until we get the top off.
0: You think if we get somebody in the kitchen, might be able to help with the condition up on the roof?
1: If they could look up, it looks like it's a grease area, so if they go to a frying area or cooking area, if they could look up and see if they see anything and hit it from there, that would be awesome.
0: Gotcha. Interior Division from command.
2: Go ahead for Interior.
0: Were you clear on traffic from the roof?
2: That's negative. Repeat.
0: I need you guys to take a look at that fryer and look upwards and determine if grease is the problem or if we needed to attack it from up there or from that route, as it does play up occasionally coming up through the roof.
2: That's clear. We're looking out.

0: off of college. I think I had injuries with uncontrolled bleeding at the time.
1: Command from interior.
2: Hello.
1: Go for command.
2: Hello.
1: We've checked above the in the ceiling. It was contained to the grease trap. No extension.
3: Command's clear. You've checked the kitchen area and the fryer. No extension. Roof from command. Are you clear direct?
4: Clear. We do have the top off now. There is no fire left. We're watering at this time. Be a good place to put alarm under control.
3: Command's clear. Dispatch from command. You go ahead and place the alarm under control.
4: Command either success clear. Fire under control. 1850.
3: Dispatch also, were you able to get a hold of the health department as well as the building department? I believe they'll be all under O'Fallon.
0: And so we're working on it at this time.
4: 9154, driver to command.
3: Go ahead, 54.
4: Be advised, I'm at a quarter tank of water. Do we need to get our water supply established?
3: How was that?
4: 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It's out.
3: Command's clear on no water supply. We're going to get water, tank water from 54. 254.
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0: 9154 interior is exited in the structure.
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0: Command from 9154, interior structure.
1: Interior from command, go into traffic.
0: We have exited the structure. We're outside Alpha.
1: Command's clear. You're outside of the structure on Alpha. Is there anyone left in the kitchen area?
0: That's negative.
1: Command's clear. 9844, when you guys make the kitchen, I just spoke with the manager. They witnessed the fire starting in the grease traps.
0: Command 9144. 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

0: 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Allergic reaction not alert. At 193, Marshall Drive. Cross streets are Perry Kate Boulevard and Highway Z. 98-54, Medic-421, and 96-40. Allergic reaction not alert. At 193, Marshall Drive. Cross streets are Perry Kate Boulevard and Highway Z. 1900. Medic 341. Move up. 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At 501 East Pierce Boulevard.
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0: 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Move up. SCAD Station 41. At 501 East Pierce Boulevard. Cross streets are Ash Street and North Locust Street. 1901.

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2: 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Cross streets are Fox Hill Road. 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Country Bluff Villas. At 3180 Country Bluff Drive. Cross streets are Fox Hill Road. 1902.

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Fairgrounds Village. At 1355. Fairgrounds Road. 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